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We, this hour, are going to hear from Aaron Coburn in the Scenic Route. And next hour, I've got lined up for you a song from Sarah Goff, Haley Bundy, and Jay Marina. Why don't we kick this one off? It's a newer song from Macy Page. It's called Simply Goodbye on Mix 106.1's Rock Local First.

0: Mix 106.1, enjoying a few moments with Macy Page and a newer song called Simply Goodbye. If you bump into Macy, she will tell you that she has literally written hundreds of songs. I just can't wait to see her put them all together and for us to enjoy them sometime, maybe on a show like this. 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We're taking a break and back with more tunes coming up after this.
1: From the Mid-State Media Weather Center, here is your forecast for Mansfield. Tonight, showers and thunderstorms are likely. Low around 61. Monday, mostly sunny. High near 77. Monday night, mostly clear. Low around 55. Tuesday, sunny. High near 82. Tuesday night, mostly clear. Low around 61.

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Mix 106.1 is on the air every Sunday night with Rock Local First between 7 and 10 o'clock. Hey, everybody, I'm Tommy Barnes. Good to be here with you. We're going to play a tune for you right now from Erin Coburn. Erin out of the Columbus area. She, like a lot of young ladies, out touring the country all over the place and just really making some amazing noise. This song is pretty cool. It's called Everybody on Mix 106.1's Rock Local First. Everybody.

0: Mix 106.1, Mansfield Best Mix. That is Aaron Coburn and everybody. Let me tell you what, Aaron Coburn is a stellar guitar player. Whether it's a cigar box, a six string, an eight string, it doesn't seem to matter. She can make that thing just sing, man. We're going to take a real quick break. We've got a tune from the Scenic Rock coming up here in just a few moments. Want to say hey to Rachel out there. The song is called Just Another Scar. Coming up on Mix 106.1's Rock Local First.
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2: Here is the current pollen report for North Central Ohio. Today is in the low category with a reading of 0.8. Tomorrow is expected to rise to 4.5. By Tuesday, pollen levels move into the medium category with a reading of 5.6. 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

Mansfield Best Mix, Mix 106.1. All right, my friends, we got another song to play for you. This one is from a group called The Scenic Route, and Rachel is their lead singer. It's called Just Another Scar, and you know, whether it's a physical or an emotional scar, this is what this song is all about on Mix 106.1.

0: Mansell Best Mix, Mix 106.1. That is the Scenic Route. They're from the eastern side of Columbus, and Rachel is their lead singer, and it's called Just Another Scar. We're going to head back towards the hometown turf here in just a few moments. After the top of the hour, we'll hear from Sarah Goff and Shane Marina coming up on Mix 106.1's Rock Local First. Mansfield
1: weather. From the Mid-State Media Weather Center, here is your forecast for Mansfield. Tonight, showers and thunderstorms are likely. Low around 61. Monday, mostly sunny. High near 77. Monday night, mostly clear. Low around 55. Tuesday, sunny. High near 82. Tuesday night, mostly clear. Low around 61.

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Mix 106.1. Hey everybody, I'm Tommy, and welcome to our third hour of Rock Local First. It was about Halloween, maybe a little before that, last fall, that Sarah Goff released a brand new song called Stranger Times, and Jody Odom Jr. was a big part of it as he produced it. Let's check it out. Mix 106.1.

0: 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Mix, what a 6.1. What a really cool song that is. Came out right before Halloween of last year, as I mentioned before. And that is Sarah Goff and produced by Jody Odom Jr., the song Stranger Times. Haley Bundy coming up this hour along with Jay Marina. 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Mansfield
1: weather. From the Mid-State Media Weather Center, here is your forecast for Mansfield. Tonight, showers and thunderstorms are likely. Low around 61. Monday, mostly sunny. High near 77. Monday night, mostly clear. Low around 55. Tuesday, sunny. High near 82. Tuesday night, mostly clear. Low around 61.

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The greatest music of all time, Mix 106.1. Well, here we are going through our third hour of Rock Local First, Metronome Music sponsoring the show. So probably about 3 years or so ago, I got in touch with a young lady by the name of Haley Bundy. She is from the Coshocton area. And Haley, about 2 years ago, actually moved down to Nashville. And I'm telling you, she's doing really, really well down there. This song is the song I introduced her to you, Tom Petty's Free Fallin', on Mix 106.1's Rock Local First.

0: 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That is a young lady by the name of Haley Bundy. And if you get down to the Nashville area, make sure you check out her socials. She is playing all over that city. All right, we're going to take a real quick break and head a little closer to home with Jay Marina, wrapping up our show in just a few on Mix 106.1's Rock Local First.
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2: Here is the current pollen report for North Central Ohio. Today is in the low category with a reading of 0.8. Tomorrow is expected to rise to 4.5. By Tuesday, pollen levels move into the medium category with a reading of 5.6. 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

Mix 106.1, we are at the tail end of Rock Local First, and we've got Jay Marina and a song from her I'm going to play. It is called More Than Words. Let's check it out.

0: 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This time of year, Jay is usually doing a lot of her shows up at the lake, so make sure you check out her socials to see what her schedule looks like. In the meantime, big thanks to all the ladies that were on the show tonight, including Haley Bundy, Sarah Goff, Rachel from the Scenic Route, Aaron Coburn, Macy Page, Emily Raff, Abby Ray Hillman, and Jessica Hannon. I'm Tommy Barnes. Thanks for joining us tonight. We're back next Sunday from 7 to 10 for Rock Local First, all courtesy of Metronome Music right here on Mix 106.1.
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3: From the Mid-State Media Weather Center, here is your forecast for Mansfield. Tonight, showers and thunderstorms are likely. Low around 61. Monday, mostly sunny. High near 77. Monday night, mostly clear. Low around 55. Tuesday, sunny. High near 82. Tuesday night, mostly clear. Low around 61.

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1: weather. From the Mid-State Media Weather Center, here is your forecast for Mansfield. Tonight, showers and thunderstorms are likely. Low around 61. Monday, mostly sunny. High near 77. Monday night, mostly clear. Low around 55. Tuesday, sunny. High near 82. Tuesday night, mostly clear. Low around 61.

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2: Here is the current pollen report for North Central Ohio. Today is in the low category with a reading of 0.8. Tomorrow is expected to rise to 4.5. By Tuesday, pollen levels move into the medium category with a reading of 5.6. The top pollen sources are grasses, dock, and nettle. 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
1: weather. From the Mid-State Media Weather Center, here is your forecast for Mansfield. Tonight, a chance for showers and thunderstorms, low around 61. Monday, mostly sunny, high near 77. Monday night, mostly clear, low around 55. Tuesday, sunny, high near 82. Tuesday night, mostly clear, low around 61.
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1: weather. From the Mid-State Media Weather Center, here is your forecast for Mansfield. Tonight, a chance for showers and thunderstorms. Low around 61. Monday, mostly sunny. High near 77. Monday night, mostly clear. Low around 55. Tuesday, sunny. High near 82. Tuesday night, mostly clear. Low around 61.

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1: Here is the current pollen report for North Central Ohio. Today is in the low category with a reading of 0.8. Tomorrow is expected to rise to 4.5. By Tuesday, pollen levels move into the medium category with a reading of 5.6. The top pollen sources are grasses, dock, and nettle. 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
1: weather. From the Mid-State Media Weather Center, here is your forecast for Mansfield. Tonight, a chance for showers and thunderstorms. Low around 61. Monday, mostly sunny. High near 77. Monday night, mostly clear. Low around 55. Tuesday, sunny. High near 82. Tuesday night, mostly clear. Low around 61.
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1: weather. From the Mid-State Media Weather Center, here is your forecast for Mansfield. Tonight, a chance for showers and thunderstorms. Low around 61. This morning, mostly sunny. High near 77. Monday night, mostly clear. Low around 55. Tuesday, sunny. High near 82. Tuesday night, mostly clear. Low around 61.

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1: weather. From the Mid-State Media Weather Center, here is your forecast for Mansfield. Tonight, a chance for showers and thunderstorms. Low around 61. This morning, mostly sunny. High near 77. Monday night, mostly clear. Low around 55. Tuesday, sunny. High near 82. Tuesday night, mostly clear. Low around 61. Here is the current pollen report for North Central Ohio. Today is in the low category with a reading of 0.8. Tomorrow is expected to rise to 4.5. By Tuesday, pollen levels move into the medium category with a reading of 5.6. The top pollen sources are grasses, dock, and nettle. 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
1: weather. From the Mid-State Media Weather Center, here is your forecast for Mansfield. Tonight, a chance for showers and thunderstorms. Low around 61. This morning, mostly sunny. High near 77. Monday night, mostly clear. Low around 55. Tuesday, sunny. High near 82. Tuesday night, mostly clear. Low around 61.

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1: weather. From the Mid-State Media Weather Center, here is your forecast for Mansfield. Tonight, a chance for showers and thunderstorms. Low around 61. This morning, mostly sunny. High near 77. Monday night, mostly clear. Low around 55. Tuesday, sunny. High near 82. Tuesday night, mostly clear. Low around 61. Here is the current pollen report for North Central Ohio. Today is in the low category with a reading of 0.8. Tomorrow is expected to rise to 4.5. By Tuesday, pollen levels move into the medium category with a reading of 5.6. The top pollen sources are grasses, dock, and nettle. 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
1: weather. From the Mid-State Media Weather Center, here is your forecast for Mansfield. Tonight, a chance for showers and thunderstorms. Low around 61. This morning, mostly sunny. High near 77. Monday night, mostly clear. Low around 55. Tuesday, sunny. High near 82. Tuesday night, mostly clear. Low around 61.

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1: weather. From the Mid-State Media Weather Center, here is your forecast for Mansfield. Overnight, mostly cloudy, low around 61. This morning, mostly sunny, high near 78. Monday night, clear, low around 54. Tuesday, sunny, high near 82. Tuesday night, mostly clear, low around 60. Here is the current pollen report for North Central Ohio. Today is in the low category with a reading of 0.8. Tomorrow is expected to rise to 4.5. By Tuesday, pollen levels move into the medium category with a reading of 5.6. The top pollen sources are grasses, dock, and nettle. 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
1: weather. From the Mid-State Media Weather Center, here is your forecast for Mansfield. Overnight, mostly cloudy, low around 61. This morning, mostly sunny, high near 78. Monday night, clear, low around 54. Tuesday, sunny, high near 82. Tuesday night, mostly clear, low around 60.

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1: weather. From the Mid-State Media Weather Center, here is your forecast for Mansfield. Overnight, mostly cloudy, low around 61. This morning, mostly sunny, high near 78. Monday night, clear, low around 54. Tuesday, sunny, high near 82. Tuesday night, mostly clear, low around 60. Here is the current pollen report for North Central Ohio. Today is in the low category with a reading of 0.8. Tomorrow is expected to rise to 4.5. By Tuesday, pollen levels move into the medium category with a reading of 5.6. The top pollen sources are grasses, dock, and nettle. 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
1: weather. From the Mid-State Media Weather Center, here is your forecast for Mansfield. Overnight, mostly cloudy, low around 61. This morning, mostly sunny, high near 78. Monday night, clear, low around 54. Tuesday, sunny, high near 82. Tuesday night, mostly clear, low around 60.

0: 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We didn't think so.
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1: weather. From the Mid-State Media Weather Center, here is your forecast for Mansfield. Overnight, mostly cloudy, low around 61. This morning, mostly sunny, high near 78. Monday night, clear, low around 54. Tuesday, sunny, high near 82. Tuesday night, mostly clear, low around 60. Here is the current pollen report for North Central Ohio. Today is in the low category with a reading of 0.8. Tomorrow is expected to rise to 4.5. By Tuesday, pollen levels move into the medium category with a reading of 5.6. The top pollen sources are grasses, dock, and nettle. 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
1: weather. From the Mid-State Media Weather Center, here is your forecast for Mansfield. This morning, mostly sunny, high near 78. Monday night, clear, low around 54. Tuesday, sunny, high near 82. Tuesday night, mostly clear, low around 60. Wednesday, mostly sunny, then a chance for showers and thunderstorms, high near 85. Wednesday night, a chance for showers and thunderstorms, low around 64.

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2: From the Mid-State Media Weather Center, here is your forecast for Mansfield. This morning, mostly sunny, high near 78. Monday night, clear, low around 54. Tuesday, sunny, high near 82. Tuesday night, mostly clear, low around 60. Wednesday, mostly sunny, then a chance for showers and thunderstorms, high near 85. Wednesday night, a chance for showers and thunderstorms, low around 64. Here is the current pollen report for North Central Ohio. Today is in the low category with a reading of 0.8. Tomorrow is expected to rise to 4.5. By Tuesday, pollen levels move into the medium category with a reading of 5.6. The top pollen sources are grasses, dock, and nettle. 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
3: 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Property transfers now show that Bucky's Mansfield LLC purchased 37.5 acres from Charles E. Ross, administrator of the estate of Peter G. Ross. The price tag, $2.625 million. The location of the second Bucky's in Ohio will sit at the I-71 Ohio 39 interchange. The next step is when the company will bring its design plans to the city planning commission. It's called Cram the Cruiser, and it's a partnership between McDonald's of Northeast Ohio and Crestline Police. Cram the Cruiser is coming up on August 8th. Residents can donate school supplies to the Crestline McDonald's store to help students get ready for the brand new school year through Crestline Village Schools. Donations will be accepted August 8th from 11 until 2 at the restaurant at 210 West Main Street in Crestline. And it's the final pancake breakfast for Sam Tritico, a loving boy who lost his life to severe aplastic anemia in 2010. The event will be held at Walton Lake Pavilion August 8th from 8 until 12 noon. For more news, go online to WMFD.com.
4: Fox News, I'm Sue Guzman. Oil prices plummeting as President Trump announces a pause in attacks against Iran. He told reporters Sunday the talks will resume today.
5: Now what we're doing is we're talking to them in the form of a negotiation. It begins tomorrow afternoon, and we'll see if it's short. Love to do that, save a lot of lives.
4: The U.S. has paused attacks on Iran before, only to see negotiations fall apart. 60,000 people evacuated because of wildfires in Spokane, Washington. Dave Up, the Grove, Washington Commissioner of Public Lands, telling us.
6: This is one of 15 major fires burning throughout the state of Washington right now. More than 250,000 acres are on fire in this state. This is an extraordinary wildfire season in the Pacific Northwest. It's not a normal season.
4: Hundreds of homes, businesses, and other structures destroyed. 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
19: Good Monday morning, everyone, and welcome to the WMFD Sports Report. Guardians beat the Arizona Diamondbacks 5-0 on Sunday afternoon to avoid the three-game series sweep. Guardians will now host Francisco Lindor and the New York Mets in a three-game series starting tonight at the corner of Carnegie and Ontario. First pitch is set for 6:40. Colonel Crawford girls golf team finished fourth place in the early season N10 tournament. The league has now expanded to 14 teams. Nora Plank earned a medal, shot a 98 over the 18 holes. Congratulations, ladies. Great start to the season, and keep it up. 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
3: Your five-day weather forecast for today. Monday becoming sunny, a high near 76. We'll see 54 tonight. Tuesday, sun and 82. Wednesday and Thursday, mostly sunny skies. Temperature highs near 84 with a chance of showers and thunderstorms. By Friday, showers likely, a high near 82 degrees.

0: Music by Foreigner and Urgent. Best way, best band to start a morning show on your Monday morning. My favorite band. I've told you that before, and I love it when the music begins with Foreigner on a Monday morning. We also played some Shalimar, and we've got more of your favorites coming up here in just a few minutes. We'll throw in music by Tommy Two Tone and some Mark Morrison, too. It's a brand new month, welcoming you to August. Ugh, shockingly so. I know, it's school month for so many. Kiddo's going to be heading back to learn some things. Hopefully you have enjoyed your summer and have made the best of it with your family. Hey, coming up on the show today, we've got some special guests stopping by from the Veterans Appreciation Event. This is a really cool event that will involve the Korean Memorial Wall, Vietnam Wall, and the beautiful structures of World War II that you normally would traditionally only see in Washington, D.C. Well, these walls, all three of them, are going to be present in Ashland, and they're going to make the trek August 6th from OSR to Ashland. And then that's when the kickoff of a three-day event begins. So we're going to talk about that on the show this morning. They'll be stopping by a little after 7 o'clock. Also, if you haven't made it out to see Guys and Dolls, the big Broadway musical, but being put on by local stars at the Renaissance Theater, starting this morning, we're going to give away tickets for the second weekend of shows coming up this weekend. So today, tomorrow, and Wednesday, be listening for your chance to win Will Call passes. That's where you'll pick them up, at the Renaissance Theater. You're going to love the music. And then coming up later in the week, too, and I'm not sure what day yet, possibly Wednesday, we're going to give away Russell Dickerson concert tickets, the big country concert coming to Mansfield Speedway. And that's also this weekend, too. A lot of good stuff on the show today. Also, happy birthday wishes going out to, believe it or not, Tony Bennett. He's 100 years old today. We've got a great show planned. Keep it here on your Morning Fix.
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0: Your five-day weather forecast for today, Monday, becoming sunny, a high near 76. We'll see 54 tonight. Tuesday, sun and 82. Wednesday and Thursday, mostly sunny skies. Temperature highs near 84 with a chance of showers and thunderstorms. By Friday, showers likely, a high near 82 degrees.

0: Your morning fix on Mix of 106.1. Look who's here with me this morning, Tommy Barnes. Man, busy weekend. It started for you on Friday at about noon.
1: I know, I tell you, I just was wiping the sleep out of my eyes a second ago. Yeah, super busy, and we had just a great night celebrating another Final Friday concert downtown Mansell. Damian Lucio, brand new artist to the stage. The Thirsty Travelers were fantastic.
0: Yep.
1: And congratulations to my buddies with the Red Ball Jets. They are celebrating 30 years.
0: That's amazing.
1: As a band this year.
0: Congrats to them.
1: Yeah, so big crowd, a lot of fun. It's always our biggest night of the summer.
0: Well, they work hard down there, too, doing sound for everybody else.
1: Yeah, exactly.
0: You know, they kind of own that stage. And
1: so they're considered our house band when you look at it like that. But Jeremy and Dave and I have worked a lot of events with DMI for over the years, and they're part of the family, you know?
0: Absolutely. It was also a Superbike weekend in Lexington. That's a crazy time for Lexington residents, and it gets noisy, it gets busy, but I'll tell you what, it brings in people.
1: Oh, I'll tell you what, like last weekend with the Vintage Motorcycle Days.
0: Same
1: but it's a different crowd. You go from the older generation to the younger generation, if you will, with the super bikes. And yeah, just super, super busy. Last night, I had a late night. My wife and I went over to the Akron area and saw the band Atlanta Rhythm Section and Kerr Perry League and a couple other bands. So that was pretty cool.
0: Cool.
1: So that's why I'm wiping the sleep out of my
0: head. Yeah. I was going to say, we're going to have to get you more coffee.
1: Mm-hmm.
0: Good stuff coming up, too, on the show today. And we're also going to be talking, Tommy, with a group, and I love them. They're just the kindest people for the veterans event. This is a 3-day event. Three big walls are going to be traveling on 30 into Freerfield, Ashland, August 6th through the 9th. We're talking Korean War. We're talking World War II, and the other one escapes
1: Vietnam
0: me.
1: Wall, perhaps?
0: Possibly, yes, the Vietnam Wall. All three of them, usually not seen together. They will be on display at Freerfield. Tell you what, I don't want to give too much more away, but they're going to be with us here in the 7 o'clock hour this morning.
1: It is a very solemn experience walking down those walls. We've seen the Vietnam Wall before.
0: Well, and they're going to lay it out for us. And I'll tell you, you're talking about country music. You talk about fun bands, tribute bands coming to Ashland. Mm. We'll have more on that coming up in the 7
1: awesome.
0: O'clock hour.
1: Looking forward to it.
0: All right.
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4: 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The price tag, $2.625 million. The location of the second Bucky's in Ohio will sit at the I-71 Ohio 39 interchange. The next step is when the company will bring its design plans to the city planning commission. It's called Cram the Cruiser, and it's a partnership between McDonald's of Northeast Ohio and Crestline Police. Cram the Cruiser is coming up on August 8th. Residents can donate school supplies to the Crestline McDonald's store to help students get ready for the brand new school year through Crestline Village Schools. Donations will be accepted August 8th from 11 until 2 at the restaurant at 210 West Main Street in Crestline. And it's the final pancake breakfast for Sam Tritico, a loving boy who lost his life to severe aplastic anemia in 2010. The event will be held at Walton Lake Pavilion August 8th from 8 until 12 noon. For more news, go online to WMFD.com.
10: Good Monday morning, everyone, and welcome to the WMFD Sports Report. Guardians beat the Arizona Diamondbacks 5-0 on Sunday afternoon to avoid the three-game series sweep. Guardians will now host Francisco Lindor and the New York Mets in a three-game series starting tonight at the corner of Carnegie and Ontario. First pitch is set for 6:40. Colonel Crawford girls golf team finished fourth place in the early season N10 tournament. The league has now expanded to 14 teams. Nora Plank earned a medal, shot a 98 over the 18 holes. Congratulations, ladies. Great start to the season, and keep it up. The Sports Report is brought to you by Spitzer Motors, Directions Credit Union, and the Ohio State University of Mansfield.
4: Your five-day weather forecast for today. Monday becoming sunny, a high near 76. We'll see 54 tonight. Tuesday, sun and 82. Wednesday and Thursday, mostly sunny skies. Temperature highs near 84 with a chance of showers and thunderstorms. By Friday, showers likely, a high near 82 degrees.
11: Here is the current pollen report for North Central Ohio. Today is in the low-medium category with a reading of 4.5. Tomorrow is expected to rise to 7.4. By Wednesday, pollen levels move into the medium-high category with a reading of 8.3. The top pollen sources are grasses, dock, and nettle. 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

0: It's the Veterans Appreciation Event, and is coming up August 6th through the 9th. Thanks to Mary's Insurance Team for sponsoring this community calendar update. The World War II Memorial, the Vietnam Wall, and the Korean Memorial will move from OSR Mansfield to Freer Field along the highway. This will be guided by police. It will be a beautiful sight, a spectacle you don't want to miss. Events will take place over August 7th and August 8th. On the 7th, don't miss a country concert with the Jason Aldean cover band Big Grain Tractor. Just $10 to attend that concert. Again, food vendors will be available all 3 days. August 8th, the biggest of the festival. At 3 p.m., Ken Hammontree will represent George Washington, a commemoration for America's 250. There will be bands all afternoon, including the Escape Journey Tribute Band, Phil Dirt and the Dozers, and a drone show at 9:30 p.m. Don't miss a free lunch with veterans. Pictures will also be taken of veterans in attendance. Check out the Kids Corner. Huey Rides are back. Free haircuts for veterans, too, from 1 to 3 p.m. on August 8th. Again, it's over the course of 3 days, August 6th through the 9th at Freer Field, the Veterans Appreciation Event. All are welcome to come celebrate our heroes. 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
6: The radical left attacks law enforcement in the streets, while leftist politicians like Zohran Mamdani, Tim Walz, and Jasmine Crockett slander them on stage.
7: They mask their faces to attack and murder.
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6: And Amy Acton's echoing her fellow leftists, spreading dangerous lies.
10: Does this not feel like the Ku Klux Klan to anyone?
6: Amy Acton and her friend's rhetoric inspires violence against officers with deadly results.
11: New details about the deadly shooting.
12: A sniper opened fire from a nearby rooftop.
13: Yon specifically intended to kill agents.
6: The attacks and violent acts targeting law enforcement are fueled by rhetoric like Amy Acton's, creating violence, endangering all of us. Ohio can't afford liberal Amy Acton. Vivek Ramaswamy backs law enforcement. That's why Vivek is endorsed by the Ohio Fraternal Order of Police and 67 county sheriffs. Because Vivek will stand with our officers to keep Ohio safe. Vivek Ramaswamy for governor.
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15: Mansfield weather.
0: Your five-day weather forecast for today. Monday, becoming sunny, a high near 76. We'll see 54 tonight. Tuesday, sun and 82. Wednesday and Thursday, mostly sunny skies. Temperature highs near 84 with a chance of showers and thunderstorms. By Friday, showers likely, a high near 82 degrees.

Playing a great mix of your favorite songs, it's Your Morning Fix. And that includes music by ABBA, Dancing Queen. We haven't given them away yet. Coming up next hour, a chance to win those tickets to see the musical Guys and Dolls at the Renaissance Theater. Second weekend of shows coming up this weekend and your chance to win. Right now, we're at 64 degrees currently.

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The angel opens her eyes. The confusion sets in.

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3: 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Property transfers now show that Bucky's Mansfield LLC purchased 37.5 acres from Charles E. Ross, administrator of the estate of Peter G. Ross. The price tag, $2.625 million. The location of the second Bucky's in Ohio will sit at the I-71 Ohio 39 interchange. The next step is when the company will bring its design plans to the city planning commission. It's called Cram the Cruiser, and it's a partnership between McDonald's of Northeast Ohio and Crestline Police. Cram the Cruiser is coming up on August 8th. Residents can donate school supplies to the Crestline McDonald's store to help students get ready for the brand new school year through Crestline Village Schools. Donations will be accepted August 8th from 11 until 2 at the restaurant at 210 West Main Street in Crestline. And it's the final pancake breakfast for Sam Tritico, a loving boy who lost his life to severe aplastic anemia in 2010. The event will be held at Walton Lake Pavilion August 8th from 8 until 12 noon. For more news, go online to WMFD.com.
4: Fox News, I'm CJ Papa. Choosing the path toward diplomacy again, that from President Trump who cancels a major strike inside Iran, the president on board Air Force One.
5: Frankly, Saudi Arabia didn't want it either. They thought that the deal is imminent.
6: According to the president, talks will resume today aimed at finalizing an agreement on the Strait of Hormuz. Trump says he was asked by Qatar, the UAE, and Saudi Arabia to hold off, and diplomatic efforts are playing out.
4: Fox's Trey Yanks in Tel Aviv. The price of oil retreating this morning. A final full day of campaigning in a host of states holding primaries tomorrow, including Michigan, where candidate Abdul El Sayed says he's not a Democratic Socialist. He's drawing plenty of support from Senator Bernie Sanders. The doctor faces off against Congresswoman Haley Stevens. 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
20: Good Monday morning, everyone, and welcome to the WMFD Sports Report. Guardians beat the Arizona Diamondbacks 5-0 on Sunday afternoon to avoid the three-game series sweep. Guardians will now host Francisco Lindor and the New York Mets in a three-game series starting tonight at the corner of Carnegie and Ontario. First pitch is set for 6:40. Colonel Crawford girls golf team finished fourth place in the early season N10 tournament. The league is now expanded to 14 teams. Nora Plank earned a medal, shot a 98 over the 18 holes. Congratulations, ladies. Great start to the season, and keep it up. The Sports Report is brought to you by Spitzer Motors, Directions Credit Union, and the Ohio State University of Mansfield.
3: Your five-day weather forecast for today, Monday, becoming sunny, a high near 76. We'll see 54 tonight. Tuesday, sun and 82. Wednesday and Thursday, mostly sunny skies. Temperature highs near 84 with a chance of showers and thunderstorms. By Friday, showers likely, a high near 82 degrees.

0: playing a great mix of your favorite songs back to back, like Def Leppard, Rock of Ages, and Robert Palmer too. Wow, 7 o'clock hour, fast moving morning, and a brand new month. I am Shelley of Your Morning Fix with Tommy Barnes and Ed Gutchell. We three sure do have a lot of fun. Hey, coming up this hour, later in the hour, we're going to give you a chance to win, courtesy of the Renaissance Theater, their big summer musical, Guys and Dolls. It opened last weekend. However, there are show dates this weekend, and we got our hands on some tickets. So we're going to give away some tickets yet again this hour, and a chance for you to win tomorrow and Wednesday as well. So be listening for that chance to call in and win right here on Your Morning Fix. By the way, Guys and Dolls premiered on Broadway. I wanted to do a little research on it. In November of 1950, 1,200 performances. It won a Tony Award. It's had several revivals on Broadway and the West End. There was also the film adaptation with Frank Sinatra back in 55. You're going to love the cast that is on stage for Guys and Dolls at the Renaissance Theater. So if you want to go and be treated to an incredible musical, be listening. I'll be giving away tickets for several days this week right here on Your Morning Fix. 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
0: Your five-day weather forecast for today. Monday becoming sunny, a high near 76. We'll see 54 tonight. Tuesday, sun and 82. Wednesday and Thursday, mostly sunny skies. Temperature highs near 84 with a chance of showers and thunderstorms. By Friday, showers likely, a high near 82 degrees.

0: It's the American Veterans Appreciation Event. Welcome to the morning show, Sandy Burkholder and Tim Chandler. You both are co-chairs of this big event coming up. Give me the dates of when it is and where it's at.
1: The event is August 8th, and it's at Freer Field this year because it's going to be so awesome and so big so we could have more room for the Vietnam Wall, Korean Memorial, and the World War II Memorial.
0: Those are all very big memorials, and they will be traveling, Tim, from Ohio State Reformatory all the way to Freer Field, and that alone is going to really draw attention on the highway.
2: Right. We have an escort set up on actually August 6th at 10 o'clock at the old Mansfield Reformatory. We leave at 11. We police escort all the way to Freer Field in Ashland. Have an opening ceremony on the 6th at 5 p.m. And then all three memorials are open to the public for viewing for 24 hours a day around the clock until noon on Sunday, August 9th.
0: Why is this event so important?
2: This is our annual Veterans Appreciation event to say thank you for all the veterans that have come before and during and that will come after. Also, with America's 250th birthday, we wanted to get the three large memorials in so you don't have to drive 8 hours or 10 hours to D.C. You can come right to Ashland and see the exact same ones. Vietnam Wall comes out of Texas, and then the Korean and World War II are actually out of Lancaster, Ohio.
0: No kidding.
2: But they do travel, all of them travel all around the country.
0: Sandy, there's other things happening during this 3 days. Tell about some of those things.
1: So the big event will be on that Saturday. You know, so we will have different vendors set up, ones that support our veterans, which is extremely important. But then we'll also have kids events. So we'll have a foam bash, which is really fun. If you've never seen one, you need to come out and join that because even big kids can get in that one.
0: That's so awesome.
1: And then we'll have entertainment. We will have a free lunch for everybody that comes out. So we have like 800 hamburgers and 800 hot dogs with baked beans and chips and cookies that we'll serve until they're gone.
0: That is a lot of food, you guys. You have enough volunteers for this big, massive 3-day event?
2: We never seem to have enough. So if anybody wants to volunteer for setup, teardown, security, shuttling people all from the parking lot to the event, anything they want to help with, we will gladly accept them.
0: Well, how do they find you to volunteer?
2: They can give me a shout. My number is 419-606-4129. We have a page on Facebook.
0: And that's the American Veterans Appreciation Event Facebook page?
2: Yes.
0: You did mention to me in a phone conversation, Tim, that these memorials are open 24 hours a day. What do you see people come out in the middle of the night to pay tribute?
2: Yeah, especially mainly the Vietnam Wall, because a lot of Vietnam veterans, they want to pay respect to their buddies that they lost during the war, but they want to do it in a private moment. So yeah, they'll come out at 1, 2, 3, 4 in the morning, and that's their time to, you know, talk to their buddies again.
0: Oh, I love this. Let's mention again the date, when it's happening. We want to give everybody the information that it is coming to Freer Field. Sandy?
1: So the date's August 8th. Opening ceremonies will start at 11 a.m. We'll have the lunch, and then we will have entertainment all through the day. And then one thing that we did not mention, but we are going to have a drone show that's going to start at 9:30. So if you would like to come out, it's an amazing show, and you'll see at minimum 300 drones go up and create a wonderful display for everyone.
0: But the memorials are traveling beginning August 6th. Is that correct? Right.
2: Correct. The memorials will be there from 6th through the 9th. We also do have a country band concert Friday night and three bands Saturday afternoon into the evening prior to the drone show.
0: You guys are taking over Freer Field for several days. This is going to be a great event. Thank you for doing this for veterans. I appreciate having you both in studio.
2: Thank you.
1: Thank you.
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0: Things are moving forward. Property transfers now show that Bucky's Mansfield LLC purchased 37.5 acres from Charles E. Ross, administrator of the estate of Peter G. Ross. The price tag, $2.625 million. The location of the second Bucky's in Ohio will sit at the I-71 Ohio 39 interchange. The next step is when the company will bring its design plans to the city planning commission. It's called Cram the Cruiser, and it's a partnership between McDonald's of Northeast Ohio and Crestline Police. Cram the Cruiser is coming up on August 8th. Residents can donate school supplies to the Crestline McDonald's store to help students get ready for the brand new school year through Crestline Village Schools. Donations will be accepted August 8th from 11 until 2 at the restaurant at 210 West Main Street in Crestline. And it's the final pancake breakfast for Sam Tritico, a loving boy who lost his life to severe aplastic anemia in 2010. The event will be held at Walton Lake Pavilion August 8th from 8 until 12 noon. For more news, go online to WMFD.com.
14: Good Monday morning, everyone, and welcome to the WMFD Sports Report. Guardians beat the Arizona Diamondbacks 5-0 on Sunday afternoon to avoid the three-game series sweep. Guardians will now host Francisco Lindor and the New York Mets in a three-game series starting tonight at the corner of Carnegie and Ontario. First pitch is set for 6:40. Colonel Crawford girls golf team finished fourth place in the early season N10 tournament. The league has now expanded to 14 teams. Nora Plank earned a medal, shot a 98 over the 18 holes. Congratulations, ladies. Great start to the season, and keep it up. The Sports Report is brought to you by Spitzer Motors, Directions Credit Union, and the Ohio State University of Mansfield.
0: Your five-day weather forecast for today, Monday, becoming sunny, a high near 76. We'll see 54 tonight. Tuesday, sun and 82. Wednesday and Thursday, mostly sunny skies. Temperature highs near 84 with a chance of showers and thunderstorms. By Friday, showers likely, a high near 82 degrees.
15: Here's the current pollen report for North Central Ohio. Today is in the low medium category with a reading of 4.5. Tomorrow is expected to rise to 7.4. By Wednesday, pollen levels move into the medium high category with a reading of 8.3. The top pollen sources are grasses, dock, and nettle. 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

0: Shania Twain and Man, I Feel Like a Woman. Playing some great music for you this morning and also opening up the phones for a chance for you to win tickets to see the Renaissance Theater summer production, the musical Guys and Dolls. Already happened over the weekend for the first weekend of shows, Saturday and Sunday. There is another follow-up weekend, August 8th and 9th, and that includes an evening showtime on Saturday, 7:30, or you can use them for the Sunday afternoon matinee at 2:30 at the Renaissance. And folks, you know they had to shut down for a while this summer, and that's to put all that brand new seating in. You're getting a chance to sit in the new seats for the very first time, and it's going to be really comfy. Don't go to sleep. I think the music alone is going to keep you awake. But if you want to go to the show, we're going to open up the phones right now to this incredible musical, a great talented cast. Thank you again to Leah Gasoris and Drew Lohman for bringing us some tickets and sharing their time and talent with us right here on the radio. Phone call now. First person gets him, 419-529-WVNO. Good luck to you.
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0: Your five-day weather forecast for today. Monday, becoming sunny, a high near 76. We'll see 54 tonight. Tuesday, sun and 82. Wednesday and Thursday, mostly sunny skies. Temperature highs near 84 with a chance of showers and thunderstorms. By Friday, showers likely, a high near 82 degrees.

Joan Jett and the Blackhearts with I Love Rock and Roll. Great musical memory this morning on your Monday morning. And I am Shelley Kemper. Hey, a shout out to our winner this morning. And I hope I'm pronouncing her name correctly. Chris Leneau, or I'm going to say Leynaud. I'm going to say it both ways, Chris. That way I got my bases covered. But she wins a pair of Will Call pickup tickets to see Guys and Dolls, the Broadway musical. I saw so many great posts from people this weekend on social media that said it was fantastic. And we've got more shows coming up the 8th and the 9th this weekend. Chris is off to one of those shows. Tell you what, tomorrow morning we're going to open up the phones again, and again on Wednesday morning, for a pair of tickets to see Guys and Dolls. But Chris is winner number one this morning. Mix of 106.1. Keep on listening for your chance to win.

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3: Things are moving forward. Property transfers now show that Bucky's Mansfield LLC purchased 37.5 acres from Charles E. Ross, administrator of the estate of Peter G. Ross. The price tag, $2.625 million. The location of the second Bucky's in Ohio will sit at the I-71 Ohio 39 interchange. The next step is when the company will bring its design plans to the city planning commission. It's called Cram the Cruiser, and it's a partnership between McDonald's of Northeast Ohio and Crestline Police. Cram the Cruiser is coming up on August 8th. Residents can donate school supplies to the Crestline McDonald's store to help students get ready for the brand new school year through Crestline Village Schools. Donations will be accepted August 8th from 11 until 2 at the restaurant at 210 West Main Street in Crestline. And it's the final pancake breakfast for Sam Tritico, a loving boy who lost his life to severe aplastic anemia in 2010. The event will be held at Walton Lake Pavilion August 8th from 8 until 12 noon. For more news, go online to WMFD.com.
4: News. I'm Gian Gelosi. President Trump says he answered the call from Gulf allies and called off strikes on Iran to give diplomacy more time.
5: President Trump calling off planned strikes against Iran this weekend as he says a deal is close. According to the president, talks will resume today aimed at finalizing an agreement on the Strait of Hormuz. Trump says he was asked by Qatar, the UAE, and Saudi Arabia to hold off, and diplomatic efforts are playing out.
4: That's Fox's Trey Yanks. Wildfires destroying hundreds of structures and forcing the evacuation of tens of thousands in Washington.
6: More than 250,000 acres are on fire in this state. This is an extraordinary wildfire season in the Pacific Northwest. It's not a normal season.
4: That's David Up the Grove, Washington Commissioner of Public Lands. 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
10: Good Monday morning, everyone, and welcome to the WMFD Sports Report. Guardians beat the Arizona Diamondbacks 5-0 on Sunday afternoon to avoid the three-game series sweep. Guardians will now host Francisco Lindor and the New York Mets in a three-game series starting tonight at the corner of Carnegie and Ontario. First pitch is set for 6:40. Colonel Crawford girls golf team finished fourth place in the early season N10 tournament. The league has now expanded to 14 teams. Nora Plank earned a medal, shot a 98 over the 18 holes. Congratulations, ladies. Great start to the season, and keep it up. 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
3: Your five-day weather forecast for today, Monday, becoming sunny, a high near 76. We'll see 54 tonight. Tuesday, sun and 82. Wednesday and Thursday, mostly sunny skies. Temperature highs near 84 with a chance of showers and thunderstorms. By Friday, showers likely, a high near 82 degrees.

0: Aerosmith and Walk This Way, a great song that we're playing for you here this morning on your morning fix, Mix 106.1. Also, Kim Wilde, You Keep Me Hanging On, big 8 o'clock hour. There is one country crossover song that we play right now that is just blowing all other songs out of the water. It is scoring huge ratings for the artist. And I'm not going to say too much more than that, but we're going to play that song and talk about all the records that she is breaking as this song just flies to the top and stays at the top of the Billboard charts. We'll talk about that coming up a little bit later. And also, one of our very own recently retired. We will give a salute to him this morning, too. It's your morning fix, Mix 106.1. Don't go anywhere.
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0: Your five-day weather forecast for today, Monday, becoming sunny, a high near 76. We'll see 54 tonight. Tuesday, sun and 82. Wednesday and Thursday, mostly sunny skies. Temperature highs near 84 with a chance of showers and thunderstorms. By Friday, showers likely, a high near 82 degrees.

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This is a song that as soon as I heard it, I went, that is huge. It's going to be a hit, and I was not wrong, and we play it here from time to time, and I just had to give you the update. We're talking about Ella Langley. She's been blowing awards all out of the water. Choosin' Texas is the name of her song, and it keeps smashing more records. It has now been number one on the Billboard Hot 100 for over 15 weeks. By the way, Mariah Carey's holiday classic, All I Want for Christmas Is You, is the only song by a solo female artist to spend more time at number one. So Ella Langley has got that one to beat. But right now, Choosin' Texas is breaking those records. It has already passed Mariah Carey's We Belong Together and I Will Always Love You, the big hit by Whitney Houston. All right, we're going to play it here for you. One that you can hear right here on your morning fix. Mix 106.1, Ella Langley's Choosin' Texas.

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0: Things are moving forward. Property transfers now show that Bucky's Mansfield LLC purchased 37.5 acres from Charles E. Ross, administrator of the estate of Peter G. Ross. The price tag, $2.625 million. The location of the second Bucky's in Ohio will sit at the I-71 Ohio 39 interchange. The next step is when the company will bring its design plans to the city planning commission. It's called Cram the Cruiser, and it's a partnership between McDonald's of Northeast Ohio and Crestline Police. Cram the Cruiser is coming up on August 8th. Residents can donate school supplies to the Crestline McDonald's store to help students get ready for the brand new school year through Crestline Village Schools. Donations will be accepted August 8th from 11 until 2 at the restaurant at 210 West Main Street in Crestline. And it's the final pancake breakfast for Sam Tritico, a loving boy who lost his life to severe aplastic anemia in 2010. The event will be held at Walton Lake Pavilion August 8th from 8 until 12 noon. For more news, go online to WMFD.com.
7: Good Monday morning, everyone, and welcome to the WMFD Sports Report. Guardians beat the Arizona Diamondbacks 5-0 on Sunday afternoon to avoid the 3-game series sweep. Guardians will now host Francisco Lindor and the New York Mets in a 3-game series starting tonight at the corner of Carnegie and Ontario. First pitch is set for 6:40. Colonel Crawford girls golf team finished 4th place in the early season N10 tournament. The league has now expanded to 14 teams. Nora Plank earned a medal, shot a 98 over the 18 holes. Congratulations, ladies. Great start to the season, and keep it up. The Sports Report is brought to you by Spitzer Motors, Directions Credit Union, and the Ohio State University of Mansfield.
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0: Your five-day weather forecast for today, Monday, becoming sunny, a high near 76. We'll see 54 tonight. Tuesday, sun and 82. Wednesday and Thursday, mostly sunny skies. Temperature highs near 84 with a chance of showers and thunderstorms. By Friday, showers likely, a high near 82 degrees.
8: Here is the current pollen report for North Central Ohio. Today is in the low medium category with a reading of 4.5. Tomorrow is expected to rise to 7.4. By Wednesday, pollen levels move into the medium high category with a reading of 8.3. The top pollen sources are grasses, dock, and nettle. 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
1: Decades.
0: And we wanted to give a shout out to one of our brothers in the radio industry that recently retired.
1: Yeah, Greg Campbell. Hard to believe.
0: Real name, Mitchell Greg Campbell.
1: Oh, cool.
0: For those that did not know that.
1: I didn't.
0: Yeah, so if you try to search him out, you got to look for Mitchell first. That's his true first name. Greg is his middle name. But he almost made it to the 50 years here in August at Mid-State Multimedia, WVNO Mix 106.1.
1: Well, the fact that he was at one place for so long, especially in this industry, is
0: remarkable.
1: It's hard to believe.
0: Yeah.
1: You and I have been fortunate that we've been in the same market, you know, all the years we've been in radio.
0: Right.
1: Versus, you know, traveling all over the country, trying to find our way and stuff like that. When I started in 1990 here in Mansfield in radio, I met Greg probably a couple of years after that. There was a lady, Linda, that did the marketing at Alta Greenhouse, and her and I became friends, and that's when I met Greg, because I would come out here to the studios, and Greg would record me doing like 10 60-second flower spots. But yeah, that's when Greg and I got to meet each other, and of course, you had an opportunity to work with him for a long, long time.
0: There are almost 32 years here in the building, so he is going to definitely be missed. He retired. He didn't go anywhere, but it was time for him to retire, and I know he's going to miss being on the radio. I already miss hearing him on doing weather in the afternoon, but we wanted to give a shout-out to him. We had a little soiree here last Friday for him.
1: Right.
0: It was kind of fun to have some cake, and he received a proclamation from the city.
1: That's cool.
0: So we know what those are all about.
1: Mm-hmm.
0: So very cool that he's been a part of radio for so many years. What I didn't realize was his radio career was huge before he even landed here, and he's had a fascination with radio since he was a child. So this has really been a lifelong dream for him.
1: Yeah, I think it's just so cool. Him and I, at least in the building, would cross paths more often than not. As he was leaving, I was coming in the door.
0: Absolutely.
1: You know, I was doing the afternoon show and stuff like that. So yeah, just a cool guy to talk with. Super funny.
0: Just
1: you know,
0: a good man.
1: Yeah, just a really good man.
0: So,
1: and he'll definitely be missed around here, but hopefully we'll bump into him around town somewhere.
0: You betcha. And he said he wants to run into people, and he's certainly keeping in touch with many of us here in the building, but we just wanted to give him a salute this morning.
1: 50
0: Job
1: years.
0: Well done,
1: my
0: GC,
1: goodness.
0: better known as Mitchell Gregory Campbell.
1: Unreal. Hard to believe. Going to miss him, but
0: Absolutely. Wow,
1: what a cool guy to know.
0: Cheers to Greg.
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0: Your five-day weather forecast for today, Monday, becoming sunny, a high near 76. We'll see 54 tonight. Tuesday, sun and 82. Wednesday and Thursday, mostly sunny skies. Temperature highs near 84 with a chance of showers and thunderstorms. By Friday, showers likely, a high near 82 degrees.
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Playing the best mix of music right here on Mixa 106.1 Grand Funk, Some Kind of Wonderful. We've got music on the way this hour from Kansas. We'll throw in Black Box too, but first, the Cardigans.

0: Music by AHA right here on your favorite station. We are Mix 106.1. Happy to be with you today on a Monday. We have to appreciate each and every day. It's what I'm trying to do here this morning. Already a brand new month. Did you flip the calendar page over at work? You better do it. It's also school shopping month. And don't forget, coming up this weekend, it will also be a tax-free Ohio month. Certain items you will not be taxed on as you're getting your kiddos everything they need for, you know, school, elementary. That includes whatever they need in pre-K, high school, college accessories, things like that. We'll let you know what some of those items are as we get closer to the weekend. 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You're blowing dust out of your wallet now. So we'll let you know more about that coming up this weekend. But it is tax-free shopping weekend coming up in the state of Ohio this coming weekend. And I am Shelley. Happy to be with you today, 9 o'clock hour. Thank you again to the Backroom Bar and Grill. 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
7: Fox News, I'm CJ Papa. President Trump chooses high-stakes diplomacy to find a potential endgame in the war with Iran.
8: The president says that American forces are ready to go, but that he wanted to avoid an unnecessary loss of life. The president said that he had paused what would have been the biggest strike since World War II. After speaking with regional allies like Saudi Arabia and Qatar, the president citing what he calls the parameters of a deal having been made to end the nuclear threat, as he called it, from Iran and open the Strait of Hormuz.
7: Fox's Alexandria Hoff, the White House. Wildfires scorching eastern Washington. Governor Bob Ferguson.
9: There are just so many Washingtonians who have literally lost everything.
7: Fire officials say the Spokane complex fire has leveled hundreds of structures in a neighborhood northwest of Spokane. And the EU calling on Spain and Morocco to prevent movement of migrants to mainland Spain and Europe. 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
0: Your five-day weather forecast for today, Monday, becoming sunny, a high near 76. We'll see 54 tonight. Tuesday, sun and 82. Wednesday and Thursday, mostly sunny skies. Temperature highs near 84 with a chance of showers and thunderstorms. By Friday, showers likely, a high near 82 degrees.

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8: Here is the current pollen report for North Central Ohio. Today is in the low-medium category with a reading of 4.5. Tomorrow is expected to rise to 7.4. By Wednesday, pollen levels move into the medium-high category with a reading of 8.3. The top pollen sources are grasses, dock, and nettle. 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

0: 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Smash Mouth, and I'm a Believer. Also, Paul McCartney and Wings, Live and Let Die. Tommy Barnes, he is still pacing in the building. He's ready for the studio. I'm going to have to relinquish the microphone to him. We're going to kick off more music and get ready for his 10 o'clock hour coming up with the Grateful Dead. Rock sets and Phil Collins leading you up to that 10 o'clock hour. And he'll take you through your lunch hour and early afternoon as well. 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
0: Your five-day weather forecast for today. Monday, becoming sunny, a high near 76. We'll see 54 tonight. Tuesday, sun and 82. Wednesday and Thursday, mostly sunny skies. Temperature highs near 84 with a chance of showers and thunderstorms. By Friday, showers likely, a high near 82 degrees.
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Hey, everybody, good morning to you. I'm Tommy, enjoying some NXS along with you. How about the Montel Jordan song, This Is How We Do It, on Mix on a 6.1.

0: Mix 106.1, the greatest music of all time. All right, go. Name that artist. Leo Sayer. And You Make Me Feel Like Dancing. Hey, everybody, Tommy Barnes with you. Good Monday morning, everybody. Let's enjoy a beautiful week together. The first full week of August 2026. Hope you had a really fabulous weekend. My goodness, I think everybody in the Richland County area was down at the Brickyard on Friday night. What a packed crowd. What an amazing night of music. And, of course, we'll have a couple more of those to go for August and September before the final Friday concert series down at the Brickyard concludes. But, man, thank you all for coming down. What a fun night it was, right? Why don't we take a real quick break? We'll let you know what's up with this week's forecast and more music on the way. Eddie Money Shakin', Dua Lipa, Dance the Night, and Lou Gramm's Midnight Blue. 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
5: News. I'm Therese Crowley. President Trump giving peace talks a chance today with Iran after pulling back the biggest attack since World War II.
6: Did you see how it is? We're ready to go anytime we want. Would I rather make a deal? I'm not looking to kill people.
5: And Gulf states were concerned about Iran retaliating against their oil fields. Oil prices falling below $80 a barrel. Look for a shift in the Senate if Darlene Graham wins the full-term Senate seat of her late brother Lindsey, telling Fox.
7: Lindsey was probably much more focused on national security. And I know that's important, but I'll probably be focused more on affordability. What matters to the families in South Carolina.
5: She has President Trump's endorsement in the GOP special Senate primary next week. 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
8: Your five-day weather forecast for today, Monday, becoming sunny, a high near 76. We'll see 54 tonight. Tuesday, sun and 82. Wednesday and Thursday, mostly sunny skies. Temperature highs near 84 with a chance of showers and thunderstorms. By Friday, showers likely, a high near 82 degrees.

0: Mix 106.1, it makes your very best mix. There you go, some Lou Gramm and Midnight Blue. I was picking some blue the other day. Matter of fact, Friday afternoon when I get off, I grabbed my 12-year-old granddaughter. We went down and picked some blueberries, and boy, what a lot of fun we had. And I told her when she went back to Columbus on Sunday, I said, listen, that bag of blueberries you had is probably going to have some sticks and maybe some leaves in it, no matter how hard I try to wash them off. So the funny thing about that, this morning I'm having some shredded wheat. I grabbed a little handful of blueberries. I got two sticks and a leaf in there. So you're going to have that, you know, nonetheless. Still good stuff. All right, let's take a real quick time out. Big thanks to the Motor Ranch, by the way. They sponsor this hour of my show. 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You'll also find them in person in Bucyrus and Galleon. We're going to play more music for you. Got the Bee Gees and John Cicada coming up after this on Mix 106.1.
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8: Here is the current pollen report for North Central Ohio. Today is in the low medium category with a reading of 4.5. Tomorrow is expected to rise to 7.4. By Wednesday, pollen levels move into the medium high category with a reading of 8.3. The top pollen sources are grasses, dock, and nettle. 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

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Good sound of song there from John Staccata and Just Another Day. All right, we're going to take a time out. Matter of fact, I want to remind you, tomorrow morning, if you enjoy music trivia with Mr. Ed, myself, and Shelley Kemper, you got to tune in tomorrow morning to your morning fix. We're going to do it during the 6, 7, and 8 o'clock hour for you. Tons of fun doing it. We give you 6 snippets of songs. You got to come up with the name of the artist, name of the song, and there's a theme surrounding it. And Shelley and I usually do not great. You would think, with the history of music that we have, it would be so simple. It's not quite that easy, I'll tell you. All right, let's take a time out. We've got more to thank, including the Motor Ranch, located in Bucyrus and Galleon, sponsoring this hour of the show. We got Sly Fox coming up, along with Billy Joel's Big Shot, right after this on Mix 106.1.

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6: Your 5-day weather forecast for today, Monday, becoming sunny, a high near 76. We'll see 54 tonight. Tuesday, sun and 82. Wednesday and Thursday, mostly sunny skies. Temperature highs near 84 with a chance of showers and thunderstorms. By Friday, showers likely, a high near 82 degrees.
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You know, I think I mention this about every time I play a Skid Row song. Sebastian Bach has got one of the biggest voices in rock radio, and boy, can he carry a note. Man, oh man. Let's play a couple more songs for you. Here's Vanilla Ice and Ice Ice Baby, Mix 106.1.

0: Mix 106.1, and there you go, Bow Wow Wow. And for me, I'm wondering, okay, that can't be your real name. There's no way your birth certificate says Bow Wow Wow on it, right? Oh, man, maybe it's just an acronym for something else. I suppose it is. All right, let's take a real quick timeout. We are into the 11 a.m. hour, a new sponsor, and that is Skyline Chili. We've been talking about their pineapple cheesecake. Well, it's available all the way through the month of August. You can get a slice or two of that on Lexington Spring Mill Road in Ontario, along with that special recipe chili they have, right? I know you love that. Let's take a break. We've got Daz Band, Taylor Swift, and Robert Plant's Tall Cool One. Man, I love that song. Coming up on Mix 106.1.
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10: Fox News, I'm CJ Papa. President Trump says talks that could lead to a potential end to the war with Iran are set to resume.
11: Reports do indicate that a new deal could see the strait open for 60 days without fees. With the possibility of another agreement in sight, the region remains on alert since the Iranians are denying any direct progress.
10: Fox's Trey Yinks in Tel Aviv. The price of oil down while the Dow's up big on Wall Street. 4 more years for the U.S. men's soccer coach.
12: Mauricio Pochettino joined the U.S. squad back in September of 2024 and was at the helm for their recent run at the FIFA World Cup, which saw the Americans win more games than at any previous World Cup tournament.
10: Fox's Tony Genualdo call it a safe apple. New York City Police Commissioner Jessica Tisch announces the fewest shooting incidents, victims, and murders in record history, and the first 7 months of this year. 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
13: Your five-day weather forecast for today, Monday, becoming sunny, a high near 76. We'll see 54 tonight. Tuesday, sun and 82. Wednesday and Thursday, mostly sunny skies. Temperature highs near 84 with a chance of showers and thunderstorms. By Friday, showers likely, a high near 82 degrees.

0: 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Man, oh man, let me tell you what, it has been a minute and a half since I've heard that song. So cool to be able to play Tall Cool One from Robert Plant for you. That's the difference between us and them. We're locally owned. We can program our own music. We're not relying on somebody somewhere else telling us what to do. We can make up our own minds right here at Mix 106.1, and that's a great example of it. Well, good morning, everybody. I'm Tommy Barnes. Good to be with you here. We're going to throw more music your way here in just a couple of moments. And by the way, I do love that Led Zeppelin reference at the end of the song, too. That's neat stuff. Steve Miller, Fly Like an Eagle, and You Can't Touch This. MC Hammer coming up courtesy of Skyline Chili after this and that on Mix 106.1. Dig it,
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9: Here's the current pollen report for North Central Ohio. Today is in the low medium category with a reading of 4.5. Tomorrow is expected to rise to 7.4. By Wednesday, pollen levels move into the medium high category with a reading of 8.3. The top pollen sources are grasses, dock, and nettle. 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

0: 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All right, my friends, we're working our way towards noontime on this Monday. Another beautiful summer day. 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All right, let's take a real quick break. Skyline Chili sponsoring this hour of the show. Big thanks to them for doing that. We've got John Mellencamp, as we all, R-O-C-K in the USA, right after this on Mix 106.1.
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7: Your five-day weather forecast for today, Monday, becoming sunny, a high near 76. We'll see 54 tonight. Tuesday, sun and 82. Wednesday and Thursday, mostly sunny skies. Temperature highs near 84 with a chance of showers and thunderstorms. By Friday, showers likely, a high near 82 degrees.
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0: Minnesota 6.1, the greatest music of all time. Good sound of band there, no question about it. Been a ZZ Top fan since, I don't know, way back when? 50 years ago, perhaps? Probably even longer than that. Hey, I'm Tommy Barnes. Good afternoon, everybody. You know, some of you might have taken advantage of the Cleveland Browns and their open practices. Well, let me throw this at you. They have more open practices over the next week or so. Matter of fact, tomorrow through Saturday, open practices in Berea for you and the family to enjoy. So if you're looking for something fun to do with the kids before they head back to school, that sounds like a really grand idea. And by the way, we do carry the Brownies on our sister station, a 106.7 WRGM. And I'll tell you what, the countdown to preseason is right around the corner. Let's take a break. We've got Motley Crue and Girls, Girls, Girls. Britney Spears is one of them. And Oops, I Did It Again next on Mix 106.1.
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10: 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News, I'm Therese Crowley. President Trump says, would I rather make a deal? I'm not looking to kill people, as he gives peace talks a chance today with Iran after pulling back the biggest attack since World War II, he called it, at the request of Gulf neighbors. The Dow rallies as oil prices slide below $80 a barrel, but Chevron CEO Mike Wirth tells Fox.
11: We've seen supply constrained, we've seen damage to infrastructure, and we have new risks that I think will be priced into the market on shipping, for instance. So shipping rates, shipping insurance.
10: An agreement to confirm Todd Blanche as attorney general from GOP holdouts Tom Tillis and John Cornyn. The anti-weaponization fund was scrapped. Three major wildfires have destroyed 600 homes near Spokane. 0% contained, but cooler temperatures helping today. 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
12: From the Mid-State Media Weather Center, here is your forecast for Mansfield. This afternoon, sunny, high near 78. Tonight, clear, low around 54. Tuesday, sunny, high near 82. Tuesday night, mostly clear, low around 60. Wednesday, mostly sunny, then a chance for showers and thunderstorms, high near 85. Wednesday night, a chance for showers and thunderstorms, low around 64.

0: Mix 106.1, yes. First concert I ever saw in my life, actually, as far as rock and roll concerned, was Yes, down in Southern Illinois way back in the day. They did a show in what they called back then In the Round, which was kind of an unusual deal then. You know, basically the audience was completely surrounding him. It was pretty neat stuff, though. All right, we're going to take a break here. We've got more music on the way, and Porky's Drive-In is sponsoring this hour of the show. Big thanks to Danita and everybody working hard in the kitchen and trying to serve you always the best always. Got a really fun Pointer Sisters song for you next called I'm So Excited, and Tom Petty's Mary Jane's Last Dance. They're both next right here on Mix 106.1.
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12: Here is the current pollen report for North Central Ohio. Today is in the low medium category with a reading of 4.5. Tomorrow is expected to rise to 7.4. By Wednesday, pollen levels move into the medium high category with a reading of 8.3. The top pollen sources are grasses, dock, and nettle. 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

0: And so Best Music Makes Mix, 106.1. And there you go, Tom Petty's Mary Jane's Last Dance. 1 o'clock looming. We're going to get right back in the music. I'll give you a little rundown of who I'm going to be playing for you here in just a few moments. One of the things I got Friday down at the Brickyard was a lot of thank yous from people that know that I do the Rock Local Entertainment Report on the radio. And we also have an online version that we put out on Friday. And just try to let you know where some of your favorite bands and artists are playing. And we'll do it again this coming Friday as well. And if you are a band or a venue, want me to throw your gig on the radio for you, get in touch with me, Tommy B at WBNO.com. All right, music-wise, plenty of it. We're going to start things off with Chaka Khan and Ain't Nobody. We'll hit the top of the hour with some Robert Palmer and Aerosmith's Angel on the way, too, on Mix 106.1.
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6: From the Mid-State Media Weather Center, here is your forecast for Mansfield. This afternoon, sunny, high near 78. Tonight, clear, low around 54. Tuesday, sunny, high near 82. Tuesday night, mostly clear, low around 60. Wednesday, mostly sunny, then a chance for showers and thunderstorms, high near 85. Wednesday night, a chance for showers and thunderstorms, low around 64.
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Mix 106.1, Mr. Robert Palmer, Simply Irresistible. Neat song there, right? We got a couple more to play for you. I mentioned Aerosmith and Angel. It'll come up after this one from C&C Music Factory. This one's called Gonna Make You Sweat on Mix 106.1.

0: Good afternoon, everybody, from the Mary's Insurance Team Community Calendar. Calling all you country fans out there, there's going to be a really fabulous show at the Mansfield Speedway this coming Saturday evening. Headliner is going to be Russell Dickerson, and Carissa Ella will also be there as well. Now, you can check out ticket information at the Mansfield Speedway and their website. That should be a fun show this coming Saturday evening. 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
8: Fox News, I'm Gianna Gelosi. President Trump says a deal with Iran is imminent. Peace talks expected to resume today after he called off another massive round of strikes this weekend.
9: International focus does remain on the Strait of Hormuz, where an explosion was heard this morning by a tanker, according to maritime tracking groups. Reports do indicate a new deal could see the strait open for 60 days without fees.
8: As Fox's Trey Yanks, meantime, life-threatening, fast-moving wildfires in the Northwest already scorching nearly 2 million acres. Washington Governor Bob Ferguson declared a state of emergency as tens of thousands are forced to evacuate their homes in the Spokane area.
10: Just in a matter of hours, their lives changed in deeply dramatic and fundamental ways. And so it's difficult to find words when folks have experienced a loss like that.
8: Officials call it the largest natural disaster in Spokane history. 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
11: From the Mid-State Media Weather Center, here is your forecast for Mansfield. This afternoon, sunny, high near 78. Tonight, clear, low around 54. Tuesday, sunny, high near 82. Tuesday night, mostly clear, low around 60. Wednesday, mostly sunny, then a chance for showers and thunderstorms, high near 85. Wednesday night, a chance for showers and thunderstorms, low around 64.

0: Minnesota 691, enjoying a few moments with Sheila E. and The Glamorous Life. Got a little more time with you. I'm Tommy. I'm here till right around the top of the hour. And, of course, I'll be back tomorrow morning as well with Shelley and Ed for your morning fix. Got more music to play for you before I scoot, though. How about some Joe Walsh and Life's Been Good? We're going to throw that your way here in just a few moments, courtesy of Porky's Drive-In, after we take a timeout. And we'll be right back. Mix 106.1.
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5: Here is the current pollen report for North Central Ohio. Today is in the low medium category with a reading of 4.5. Tomorrow is expected to rise to 7.4. By Wednesday, pollen levels move into the medium high category with a reading of 8.3. The top pollen sources are grasses, dock, and nettle. 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

0: 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You got Mambo number 5, and you got Yellow number 5. Two different entities. Hey, I'm Tommy Barnes. Good to be with you, my friends. It's time for me to get on out, and I've got things to do this afternoon. I'm sure you do as well. Enjoy it. We'll definitely touch base tomorrow. Big thanks to everybody that sponsored my show today, including the Motor Ranch, Ibby Cyrus and Galleon, along with Skyline Chili in Ontario and our good friends at Porky's Drive-In on Ashland Road in Mansfield. We're going to give you details of your five-day forecast here in just a few moments. And for you to enjoy music, we got plenty of it for you. Coming up here, we're going to get into some GNR. And right after the top of the hour, some Bad Co. and TLC right here on Mix 106.1.
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3: From the Mid-State Media Weather Center, here is your forecast for Mansfield. This afternoon, sunny, high near 78. Tonight, clear, low around 54. Tuesday, sunny, high near 82. Tuesday night, mostly clear, low around 60. Wednesday, mostly sunny, then a chance for showers and thunderstorms, high near 85. Wednesday night, a chance for showers and thunderstorms, low around 64.
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7: Fox News, I'm Therese Crowley. President Trump gives peace talks a chance, but there's a hitch with Iran.
8: This is at least the fifth time since April that President Trump has turned off the launch of major airstrikes on Iran, but that could only be temporary after President Trump took to Truth Social to post that he's calling Iran duplicitous, saying after the Iranians said that they would only be dealing with Oman, not the United States. So it looks like talks are off right now.
7: Fox's Lucas Tomlinson, the president posts nothing will get to Iran unless there's a deal or total surrender. Oil prices drop below $80 a barrel. Concerns the Spokane wildfires could reach the level of the L.A. Palisades fire. Some 600 homes have burned. Three fires, 0% contained, but cooler temperatures. And the first two people have died in the cyclospora produce outbreak in Michigan. 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
9: From the Mid-State Media Weather Center, here is your forecast for Mansfield. This afternoon, sunny, high near 78. Tonight, clear, low around 54. Tuesday, sunny, high near 82. Tuesday night, mostly clear, low around 60. Wednesday, mostly sunny, then a chance for showers and thunderstorms, high near 85. Wednesday night, a chance for showers and thunderstorms, low around 64.

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5: Here is the current pollen report for North Central Ohio. Today is in the low medium category with a reading of 4.5. Tomorrow is expected to rise to 7.4. By Wednesday, pollen levels move into the medium high category with a reading of 8.3. The top pollen sources are grasses, dock, and nettle. 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
12: From the Mid-State Media Weather Center, here is your forecast for Mansfield. This afternoon, sunny, high near 78. Tonight, clear, low around 54. Tuesday, sunny, high near 82. Tuesday night, mostly clear, low around 60. Wednesday, mostly sunny, then a chance for showers and thunderstorms, high near 85. Wednesday night, a chance for showers and thunderstorms, low around 64.
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9: I'm John Thossier. President Trump wants Iran to restore full traffic through the Strait of Hormuz. He's threatening military action if they don't. Indiana Republican Senator Jim Banks on Fox says the president wants a peaceful resolution to this conflict.
10: If the Iranians don't come to the table and rapidly make an agreement to end their nuclear program and reopen the strait, then President Trump is going to bomb the hell out of them again.
9: The U.S. and Israel have agreed to pause further strikes while the deal's being negotiated. Former chief medical advisor Dr. Anthony Fauci is facing increased criticism from GOP members after a recent Senate hearing. Representative Jim Jordan says for the entirety of COVID-19, the rhetoric seemed to have followed a template.
11: The left will tell a lie. Big media will report the lie. Big tech amplifies the lie. And when you tell the truth, they call you names.
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12: From the Mid-State Media Weather Center, here is your forecast for Mansfield. This afternoon, sunny, high near 78. Tonight, clear, low around 54. Tuesday, sunny, high near 82. Tuesday night, mostly clear, low around 60. Wednesday, mostly sunny, then a chance for showers and thunderstorms, high near 85. Wednesday night, a chance for showers and thunderstorms, low around 64.

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2: Here is the current pollen report for North Central Ohio. Today is in the low medium category with a reading of 4.5. Tomorrow is expected to rise to 7.4. By Wednesday, pollen levels move into the medium-high category with a reading of 8.3. The top pollen sources are grasses, dock, and nettle. 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
1: The radical left attacks law enforcement in the streets, while leftist politicians like Zohran Mamdani, Tim Walz, and Jasmine Crockett slander them on stage.
2: They mask their faces to attack and murder.
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1: And Amy Acton's echoing her fellow leftists, spreading dangerous lies.
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6: New details about the deadly shooting.
7: A sniper opened fire from a nearby rooftop.
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1: The attacks and violent acts targeting law enforcement are fueled by rhetoric like Amy Acton's, creating violence, endangering all of us. 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
14: From the Mid-State Media Weather Center, here is your forecast for Mansfield. This afternoon, sunny, high near 78. Tonight, mostly clear, low around 53. Tuesday, patchy fog, then sunny, high near 83. Tuesday night, mostly clear, low around 61. Wednesday, mostly sunny, then a chance for showers and thunderstorms, high near 85. Wednesday night, a chance for showers and thunderstorms, then a slight chance for showers and thunderstorms, low around 65.
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13: Fox News, I'm Tom Graham. There's still hope for negotiations with Iran. President Trump says the two sides are talking.
14: When we talk, we say we're talking. If we're not talking, when you ask me, no, we're not talking, I'll say it. But we are talking right now. We're talking, and we're talking at the request of Iran.
13: Trump speaking to reporters today from the Oval Office. The president adds this is Tehran's last chance to forge a deal and avoid further escalation of U.S. strikes against their country. Nearly 60 wildfires are raging in Washington state, many not far from Spokane. Fox Weather's Craig Herrera is there.
15: The air quality here is just terrible. They're asking people to stay indoors. The weather is much improved today with a lack of wind, but the relative humidity is still very low.
13: Almost 2 million acres have burned across the Pacific Northwest. 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
16: From the Mid-State Media Weather Center, here is your forecast for Mansfield. This afternoon, sunny, high near 78. Tonight, mostly clear, low around 53. Tuesday, patchy fog, then sunny, high near 83. Tuesday night, mostly clear, low around 61. Wednesday, mostly sunny, then a chance for showers and thunderstorms, high near 85. Wednesday night, a chance for showers and thunderstorms, then a slight chance for showers and thunderstorms, low around 65.

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8: Here is the current pollen report for North Central Ohio. Today is in the low medium category with a reading of 4.5. Tomorrow is expected to rise to 7.4. By Wednesday, pollen levels move into the medium high category with a reading of 8.3. 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
10: Weather. From the Mid-State Media Weather Center, here is your forecast for Mansfield. This afternoon, sunny, high near 78. Tonight, mostly clear, low around 53. Tuesday, patchy fog, then sunny, high near 83. Tuesday night, mostly clear, low around 61. Wednesday, mostly sunny, then a chance for showers and thunderstorms, high near 85. Wednesday night, a chance for showers and thunderstorms, then a slight chance for showers and thunderstorms, low around 65.
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13: Fox News, I'm John Saucier. President Trump says the U.S. and Iran have begun a new round of peace talks after calling off massive strikes over the weekend. President Trump offering a warning to Iran.
14: This is the last chance. This is not something that, if it doesn't happen, this is the last chance for them to sign a good document.
13: Incident commander for California's Incident Management Team 7, Tom Klimo, with an update to damage done by wildfires in Spokane, Washington, as nearly 65,000 people are evacuated from that area.
15: By our estimates, we've lost upwards of 700 structures. Had aerial flyovers this morning and last night late to validate some of those losses. But there's still large question marks about the total loss.
13: The Washington state government's waiting on the federal aid. The governor says they've had good talks with the White House, and they do expect federal relief soon. America's listening to Fox News.
16: From the Mid-State Media Weather Center, here is your forecast for Mansfield. This afternoon, sunny, high near 78. Tonight, mostly clear, low around 53. Tuesday, patchy fog, then sunny, high near 83. Tuesday night, mostly clear, low around 61. Wednesday, mostly sunny, then a chance for showers and thunderstorms, high near 85. Wednesday night, a chance for showers and thunderstorms, then a slight chance for showers and thunderstorms, low around 65.

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7: 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In sports, the Colonel Crawford Lady Eagles took on the competition at the Northern 10 early season tournament in golf, and we take a look at this week's weather forecast.
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8: Here is the current pollen report for North Central Ohio. Today is in the low medium category with a reading of 4.5. Tomorrow is expected to rise to 7.4. By Wednesday, pollen levels move into the medium-high category with a reading of 8.3. The top pollen sources are grasses, dock, and nettle. 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
9: From the Mid-State Media Weather Center, here is your forecast for Mansfield. This afternoon, sunny, high near 78. Tonight, mostly clear, low around 53. Tuesday, patchy fog, then sunny, high near 83. Tuesday night, mostly clear, low around 61. Wednesday, mostly sunny, then a chance for showers and thunderstorms, high near 85. Wednesday night, a chance for showers and thunderstorms, then a slight chance for showers and thunderstorms, low around 65.
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10: 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Who would have thunk it? 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Russell at the racetrack on August 8th, only at the Mansfield Speedway.
11: From the Mid-State Media Weather Center, here is your forecast for Mansfield. This evening, sunny, high near 78. Tonight, mostly clear, low around 53. Tuesday, patchy fog, then sunny, high near 83. Tuesday night, mostly clear, low around 61. Wednesday, mostly sunny, then a chance for showers and thunderstorms, high near 85. Wednesday night, a chance for showers and thunderstorms, then a slight chance for showers and thunderstorms, low around 65.

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2: 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In sports, the Colonel Crawford Lady Eagles took on the competition at the Northern 10 early season tournament in golf, and we take a look at this week's weather forecast.
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3: Here is the current pollen report for North Central Ohio. Today is in the low medium category with a reading of 4.5. Tomorrow is expected to rise to 7.4. By Wednesday, pollen levels move into the medium high category with a reading of 8.3. The top pollen sources are grasses, dock, and nettle. 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
9: From the Mid-State Media Weather Center, here is your forecast for Mansfield. This evening, sunny, high near 78. Tonight, mostly clear, low around 53. Tuesday, patchy fog, then sunny, high near 83. Tuesday night, mostly clear, low around 61. Wednesday, mostly sunny, then a chance for showers and thunderstorms, high near 85. Wednesday night, a chance for showers and thunderstorms. Then a slight chance for showers and thunderstorms. Low around 65.
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3: From the Mid-State Media Weather Center, here is your forecast for Mansfield. Tonight, mostly clear, low around 53. Tuesday, patchy fog, then sunny, high near 83. Tuesday night, mostly clear, low around 61. Wednesday, mostly sunny, then a chance for showers and thunderstorms, high near 85. Wednesday night, a chance for showers and thunderstorms, then a slight chance for showers and thunderstorms, low around 65.

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2: Here is the current pollen report for North Central Ohio. Today is in the low medium category with a reading of 4.5. Tomorrow is expected to rise to 7.4. By Wednesday, pollen levels move into the medium high category with a reading of 8.3. The top pollen sources are grasses, dock, and nettle. 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
1: weather. From the Mid-State Media Weather Center, here is your forecast for Mansfield. Tonight, mostly clear, low around 53. Tuesday, patchy fog, then sunny, high near 83. Tuesday night, mostly clear, low around 61. Wednesday, mostly sunny, then a chance for showers and thunderstorms, high near 85. Wednesday night, a chance for showers and thunderstorms, then a slight chance for showers and thunderstorms, low around 65.
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